Y100, keep seeing more and more like funny stories from Ella Langley and Miranda Lambert. Like whenever they get together to write a song, something crazy happens, and then they end up making a hit

Y100 Text is made, brought to you by Thirsty Horse Saloon. Kevin Fowler and Roger Krager took their big beach fest to Costa Rica. They were just in Costa Rica all week. I saw a lot of pictures from that. It looked like they had a great time. Hill Country Honey on Text is made.

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1: Yeah!
2: Is that Nancy or is that Zach Top on the phone?
0: How it feels to hurt.
1: She's still going.
0: But I ain't been lonely.
1: Yes.
0: Since you said goodbye.
1: Keep going.
0: Wish I could say I miss you. But you know
1: I never lie. You did it, Nancy. You were going to see Zach Top. He is taking his cold beer and country music tour to the Frostbank Center September 26th, and you just won a pair of tickets right here for that beautiful rendition of I Never Lie. You have a blast at that show, Nancy. You deserve them.
0: Thank you so much. I'm so excited. I'm glad I stayed in my car waiting out the rain.
1: Yes, we are too. Be safe out there, okay, Nancy?
0: Okay, thank y'all. Have a great day.
1: That was great. Okay, here's the thing, though. We have so many Zach Top tickets this week only on Y100.
3: Mm-hmm.
1: It's not just us.
3: Christy has them.
1: And Brody has them. Yes. So we are three times a day giving these tickets away, and we'll have them again tomorrow on Eric and Jenny. That was so much fun.
3: It was.

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rain does not help the fact that we're all depressed after the Spurs lost on Saturday. 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
1: We have rain in the forecast through like Thursday. Lows tonight are going to be near 70 with a 40% chance of showers.
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We are commercial free for the next hour. 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

San Antonio's new country leader. Loving all this rain. There's some areas like Northwest San Antonio that got over 7 inches just last night and this morning. I know out in Leon Springs, there's like 5 in my rain gauge. Medina Lake is like 4% full now. That's huge. May not seem like a lot, but a little bit goes a long way.

100, San Antonio's new country leader. Brody with you. Hope you have a great start to the week. Keep us on. Zach Todd will be celebrating his birthday here with us September 26th. More tickets tomorrow morning.

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